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If you had one shot, one opportunity, to seize everything you ever wanted, one moment, would you capture it?

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2: 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Sweet Loretta Fat. She thought she was a cleaner, but she was a frying pan. Yeah, the picture. The picture. Picture the fingers going. Okay.

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0: 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Well, what does that mean? You're a nut. You're crazy in the coconut.
1: What does that mean?
2: That boy needs therapy.
0: I'm gonna kill you.
2: That boy needs therapy.
0: Rannigazoo, let's have a chew. I want to count three.
2: That boy needs therapy.
3: He was white as a sheet.
4: And he also made false teeth.

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1: Did I ever tell you the story about
2: cowboys?

0: 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What does that mean? You're a nut. You're crazy in the coconut. What does that mean?
1: That boy needs therapy.
0: I'm gonna kill you.
1: That boy needs therapy.
0: Granny Gazoo, let's have a chew. I want to count three.
1: That boy needs therapy.
2: He was white as a sheep.
3: And he also made false teeth.

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1: A girl?
2: Yeah.
0: Sometimes a parrot talks.

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2: We have already in the past produced records. These records were successful and produced considerable results. But the funds have been spent and very well spent. And for this reason, we're now producing a new, unique.

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3: and I'm Dave
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